the promise that you made in the barn when the kittens were born, and you could not keep warm, so you moved away the mountains that the sun

We agreed that nature can't do without rhythm, but rhythm can get along without nature. This rhythm, a stylized spring.

for power, for power, for power, for power, for power, for power. Shine, shine, shine, shine. Arson is the birth of a requiem for Mars. The monster at the dinner told the mirror, here is God. And labor camp owners host a social for the staff with appreciation just as they rehearse like karate. Pay tribute to your heroes so you don't have to be one. Exerting great effort to be noticed by the heedless to everything season. Crayola, crayon, crayfish, cray. The memory of heaven, the measure of the day. High end practice of a low end theorem. Twins of love supreme, mundane, surreal. Trill, trill, trill, trill.

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Said, come here, little Travis, let's have a little game. So I laid the money down, but he slipped one off of the bottom, and I seen him when he got his hand. So I pulled my gun and I mowed him down. I'm a natural born gambling man. They hauled me into Nashville, of course, and throwed me in a cell. They give me a number instead of a name, a number that I love so well. 3 7s and 11. That's a good hand, huh? I knowed right then that I'd won again. I'm a natural born gambling man. I'm a natural born gambling man. Just a natural born gambling man.

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I said, look here, Mr. Warden, let's me and you just play one hand, and I'll bet you 10 that you can't win. I'm a natural born gambling man, I'm a natural born gambling man, just a natural born gambling man. 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

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Frankincense, Frankenstein, Frankophile, Philistine. Frankly, we are killing time. Wake it, bring it back to life. Kneel, bathe in warm water. Your body's dirt turns the bathtub as grey as these walls. Notice, bathe at moonrise and sunrise, and when you switch off the telly,

dry the inside of your elbows in painstaking ritual. Three times clockwise, three times anti-clockwise. Don't breathe in until there's no air left in your lungs. Keep moving. Don't move. Keep moving. 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The rain falls like troops, the

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0: And your ribs and their eyes and your skin and their brain, and push two lonelinesses together and create more loneliness, or create God and come inside each other. 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Create God, touch everything. 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

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If you're going to Winnemucca, Mac, with me you can ride. And so I climbed into the cab and then I settled down inside. He asked me if I'd seen a road with so much dust and sand, and I said, listen,

I've been to Louisville, Nashville, Knoxville, Ombabaka, Shefferville, Jacksonville, Waterville, Coastal Rica, Pittsfield, Springfield, Bakersfield, Shreveport, Hackensack, Cadillac, Fond du Lac, Davenport, Idaho, Jellico, Argentina, Diamantina, Pasadena, Catalina, Sequoia.

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arise each day to yet another shock from this alarm clock culture. 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And the snooze button allow me 5 minutes more to dream about ackee and breadfruit. And I get up and eat a bagel and worry about my love handle. 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Another bridge means more tool. And the golden rule is alternate side parking. And as the belly get fat, many things about ya that

Lovakot, Dili, Watalakaf, Bang Pan Shot Staff, cause the morning was a little bit rainy. Few telephones, that's just how it is. Yet everyone knew everyone else's business. Well, I live in my building for 5 years now, and my neighbors, them still don't know me. Solace come from anonymity. And every time I bite the apple swallow me.

force me to buy a piece of the FBI, CIA investment pie. And them give me a W-2, form in lieu of a receipt. So now I'm funding a plot to get God shot or something like that. The Korean, polish them apples them clean. And them arrange them in stacks of red, gold, and green. 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I long to feed dry coconut to my cock. 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

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Alicia wipes her face and whispers to herself, it was just a dream. She sniffs and nods and dries her eyes. She checks the time. It's 4:18.

is an unperfect actor on the stage, who with his fear is put besides his part, or some fierce thing replete with too much rage, whose strength abundance weakens his own heart. So I, for fear of trust, forget to say the perfect ceremony of love's rite, and in mine own love's strength seem to decay, or charged with burden of mine own love's might. Oh, let my books be then the eloquence and dumb presagers of my speaking breast, who plead for love and look for recompense more than that tongue that more hath more expressed. Oh, learn to read what silent love hath writ, to hear with eyes belongs to love's fine wit.

Well, who's this? Staggering home, jabbering, looking like some street smart, arrogant gnome. Feet sticking to the curb like javelins thrown, gesturing wildly, having full-blown conversations with himself, saying, "Haven't you grown?" to his face in the windows, grimacing, grappling with half a cigarette, not managing. This is Pete. Pete grew up on this street. He moved away, but he's back living at his dad's so he can save. He rigs stages at live events, but every time he gets paid, he gets wasted and wakes up with less than he made and he hates it. But that's life, right? Fast-paced, shit-faced, low maintenance. And all of his mates are kind of on the same page. It's basic wages, takes ages to get through the month, but then payday comes and his drinks all round. Outrageous behaviour. Living right now, no sense of later. Pills by the pocketful, nights last days. And look, even if he never splashed out, he still couldn't make the rent on his own place. Face it. It's 4:18. Pete's 14 doors from home and his thoughts are like a pack of starving dogs fighting over the last bones.

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0: Now here's a little song about them. 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
0: 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I'm the big DJ, the big DJ.
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7: Tenez-vous prêts?

There's talk of corruption, of system and state. There's talk of destruction by warheads and hate. 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Why not believe in the superstar?

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0: How much of that do you think is like musicians' fault? Like, cats started playing for other musicians and trying to be this one thing, just trying to be Charlie Parker, or just trying to, you know what I mean?
1: Right.
2: People are just so brainwashed and they don't know. I don't think people know what's good and what's not good anymore.
1: Anything popular, even if it's whack, is like what sets the pace for music nowadays. It's like, oh, this is hot, and it's whack. 98% of the stuff we hear on the radio is whack. 90% of the musicians you hear playing is whack. You know, because there's no bar anymore. You know, it used to be, like, the bar was so high, and people have greater appreciation for music.
3: 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Because people don't really think anymore, not much. If you have music like that, it makes

agree that nature can't do without rhythm, but rhythm can get along without nature. This rhythm, a stylized spring.